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1: ¿Pensaste que era un gol, no? Es otro palo del reggaetón. 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
1: Here's my key. 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A freak like me just needs infinity.

Caribbean girl, me know for tick, me know for top, yeah. 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Anything you say, them girl, I do it like it's tax.

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You run to Atlanta when you need a check balance. Let me break it down for you. This the real nigga challenge. 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

0: or America, and in a Mexico and Puerto Rico. Come, everybody telling me to go pato. Everybody telling me to. It's everybody telling me to. Everybody telling me to. All over America.
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3: 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Aha. 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